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0: 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This is Centreforce. It's good for the soul. This is the Solana Show.

and out of that and into this. Taking us back, way back. Original Sounds of Urban Soul. The one that only Sasha on the remix. This is All Right. Syllables Crew.

How we doing it here? Syllables crew. Worldwide crew. Phil be coming at you live from New York City. Spreading the word, spreading the love.

883 royalty on this one. Out to Odyssey Inc. and Wayne Soul Avengers. Big up to those boys. Feel good music on your feel good station. Sounds of Filpy coming at you live from New York City on the

rolling out of that into this. Full Intention on the remix. This is Brandy, Full Moon. This is Cinephiles.

Yes, yes, as we take it back on the old school, out to Loose and Lou, Severdose Crew in session. That's a Cluna. That's an old school Ravers and Miss Behavior.

0: Now you have to watch out when folks are playing house. 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
1: That's the Mo' White Crew in this one.
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0: 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This is Center Force.
1: Oh yes, Centre Force. This is Butters and the Return to Rio show. Welcome

Gray, Mr. Johnny Camp. Big up, respect and love for all of you lot. Text lines are open.

the Ascender Force. For those of you just joining, this is Butters and a Return to Rio show.

Canterbury Cow, Rachel Wallace, bonjour, bonjour.

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0: A shout out to you, Teddy Ruxpin, and a Dubai crew. 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
0: AKA Lost Desert. 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

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I'll send it out to Crouchy. 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

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Actually, I won't.

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Customs House, first one in this morning. Happy birthday, Centreforce, he says. And good morning, Mr. C. Back at you, mate. Followed closely by JJ in Shrewsbury. Looking forward to another great set. Yeah, that's the next DJ, mate. Good morning, mate. Out to the foggy old Corinham Essex boy, locked on. Paul and Wenham Green, good morning, sir. Out to the Berkey boy in Australia. Berkey and Kyle beach fishing in New South Wales. What a beautiful view. Want to catch something, guys? Had a handsome cabbie. So morning, Glenn, tuned in with Tracy J. But I've been up and out grafting since 3:15 a.m. Blimey. And some cabbie working hard.

Natalie Sweary locked on in Singapore. Out to our resident greenkeeper, Stiggy Stick. Hope you're not sticky this morning, mate. How's he turning those bins upside down? Hope you're well, sir. What are you up to today?

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Oh, I've already said that. Oh, attention-seeking Foggy. Sent me two messages, that's why. Another shout-out to the Foggy, the old Cottenham Essex boy, right there.

So as I said at the start of the show, happy 37th birthday to the UK's number one independent dance music station, Set the Force family. Good morning. Question is this morning, what was you doing 37 years ago?

out to the Mr. Groove. Big up, sir. Looking forward to the next 3 hours. Thank you, man. Out to Strokey Lee. Playing tunes this morning, Glenn C. Happy Saturday. Diddy Doddy and Strokey Lee with them in Essex. That's Mick from Hornchurch. Top of the morning, Glenn, and happy birthday, Centre Force. Looking forward to this extended set. Bangers already. Be seeing you. I like that. Handsome Cabby saying it's their drinks.

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By the time he's finished mowing the greens, go to the start line again and do it all over.

07709 333 883. Come and get involved. Let me know what you're up to. Out to the Kenny and Cheers up. Say morning, mate. Nice Tuesday to wake up to. Thanks, guys. Have a good day. Out to Millwall Dowboy. Getting ready to go out on our cruise today. Shouts to wife Sally, Anna, Momo, West Ham Sign.

0: Morning, guys. 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Top of the morning, mate. Out to the Frankie boy. Glenn, morning, Glenn.
1: Yeah, I'm good, mate. How you are?
0: 37 years ago, I was 15 and started my first Saturday job as a racing ground hound, as a racing greyhound kennel hand. 37 years later and I'm still in the doghouse. That's from the Frankie boy, I like that.

0: hourly man thing, yeah. With a song, stay beside me in my head.
1: I like that.
0: Good morning, Kevin. Yeah, definitely on the playlist for this morning. That Stay Beside Me track.

locked on in sunny Thetford. Sam is in holiday mode because he'll be in Turkey this time next week. Nice one, bro. Thanks for your ears. Where's my invite? So not impressed.

out to the wrong head. Morning stroke, good afternoon to Central Force crew from Melbourne. Out to Joycey, DA1.

Right, theme game time. Let's get this over and done with. We've got so much music to play. And I've got such a sore throat, I don't want to speak that much. So usually about 10 seconds to guess what it is. Hang on, get me jingles ready. So not with it today. So if you get it right, you get the Anfield Roar. If you get it wrong,

Rebels from Harlow saying 37 years ago, I was in my last year at Robert Clack School telling everyone about the pirate, this pirate radio show. Nice one, mate. Out to the little eggs. Morning off with Loopy Lou to get an MOT. Hope it passes. Oh, Customs House.

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0: 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This is Centreforce. Glenn C's early morning breakfast.
2: So welcome back to the other side. Let's put this thing going to bed so we can get on with the music, shall we? The reason why I've done this particular theme is because happy birthday Centreforce, 37 years old. And this was on Prime TV at that time. Ran from 1987 to 1991. Focused on a group of baby boomers in their 30s who lived in Philadelphia and how they handled a lifestyle that dominated American culture during the 1980s. Ran for four seasons. Most of the stars, Mel Harris, Melanie Mayron,

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Well done. 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Quite a lot of you went silent on me. Didn't have a Scooby-Doo.

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We're working City Lake, doing some security. That's the Mad Mark saying Benson is tearing up.

Ladies, PA here. He's on his holiday bobs in Benidorm, loving the show as always. That's from the real Mrs. Swift. Thank you. I wonder where he got to. Out to the Dazza in Tel Aviv, locked on, beach walking. Happy birthday, Centre Force, from Matt and Sam, locked on in Leicester, ready for some sunshine and a trip to the pub. Yeah, I think it's going to be a nice weekend.

Swampy on sunny South Coast. Also shout outs to Albert the Great and Ted the Tank, 7 a.m. boxing crew. That's Jade Vicker, locked en route to Brixton.

So yeah, bangers at 7:15 inbound. After this, we're going to mix. Rest my sore throat. Don't forget, we've got some set of four residences, May through till September in Marbella. Next one is May the 24th. I think that's every 2 weeks. Don't forget, you also got Tenerife.

Runaway coming your way. Chelmsford Racecourse on May the 24th. Then you've got Frequencies, 18th of July. Bug Jam, Saturday Night Takeover. That's the 25th of July. That's the Bug Jam Festival. You got us peeled on the socials. Out to Barry and the Ipswich boys en route to Manchester for the boxing. Supporting Fabio Wardley. Big up.

from 12 till 2. Andy Simmons live from Rejoice from 2. Secret Agenda from 4. Tenacious from 6. Danielle Montana, Queen of the Force from 8. And then Grant Nolder from 10. That's your lineup for today. 07709 333 883 is the number.

massive appreciation if you can give me a shout out to the Bro Beans, Morgan and Marto, who are off to watch Hearts later today. And a special mention to Lossie Bros. God bless. Back at you. Thank you. Right, are you ready?

Without Friends remix, hot off the press, coming out on Defected. Then you had Milk Bar, again, Do It Again. That piano sax track, that's on New Music Group. The Mixmasters, My Life is a Disco, that's from LTF Records. Nada Lee's Keep On Walking, that's on Tinted Records. And this one, Zero B versus ATFC, it's called Zero Sleep. This is his Smudged Soul bootleg on our white label.

through to me in a minute. Keep them coming, 07709 333 883. Happy birthday, Santa Force. Good morning, good afternoon, good evening, wherever you're locked on from. Here's one of my favourite tunes right now.

Out to the Frankie Boy. Saying 37 years ago, I was rocking this bad boy and sent me a picture of a sports Walkman, Sony Walkman. Also saying, an extra hour, we're not worthy.

Loving the tunage. That's from Downhill Doris, locked on in the gym in Weybridge. Have a good workout, girl. Big up to the Miller's Maintenance Limited, Swanley Crew, grafting in the sunshine. Oi, oi.

Love Day Brothers, locked on. Good morning. Sunshine Flavours, Centre Four Stylee. Out to Andy Moore's Tunes, mate. Walking the dog in Ascot. If I've missed your message, thousand apologies. All went a bit Pete Tong there. Send them again.

at the Wayne and Joe Kentside. Good morning. At the Scotty Boy, saying, morning, Glency. Been called a lot of things. What's Glency all about?

I wonder how many people are going to call me ADB at the top of the hour. Morning, AD. Two in a row from Purple Disco Machine.

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I was like, what's that purple disco machine track I used to play? And I found it. I'm going to do three in a row. Why?

Absolutely Tanky Dave checking in. 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That's a Nicky C. Good morning, mate. I have to celebrate you, baby. I have to pray. Craig is saying, Sandy, music festival today. Come and enjoy. I'm going back to bed after this. Working tonight in Ely.

to another Purple Disco Machine with Shakedown. Awesome. Just had another, finished another night shift on the way home. That's from Tim. Claire and Snowy saying, don't blame me for going back to bed after your show. Hope your sore throat clears up too. And have a good ED gig later. Thank you, Claire. Yeah, I've been feeling ropey for the last 3 days. You know what? I had a sore throat weeks ago. Then it went. I was like, oh, dodged a curveball there.

555 saying recuperate in St Ives. Tim is saying gargle some salty water. Yeah, tried all that. Scotch works better. Thank you, Claire.

So unfortunately you got me for another hour in for the ADV, taking you through till 9. And then the Master Magri is stepping on for Pasha. We've got Master Magri from 9 until midday. Then you've got Jamie F from 12, Andy Simmons from Rejoice from 10.

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Here come the morning glory shout-outs. Morning, AD. Morning, AD.

this hour, I've got Groove Armada, Timmy Tom, Ron Carroll, Mr. V, Wayne Soul Avengers, Odyssey Inc., Bob Sinclair,

Yeah. Loving the tunage in Watford. Good morning. Good morning again, Glenn. What a treat. Out to Martin and the boys from George in St. Ives.

0: to the Tarmacker boys. Fraser saying, morning, Glenn. B.
1: What?
0: Glenn B. What 30-minute segment are you doing today? But the last 2 hours have been a great show. Thanks, mate.

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Where we've got so many messages keep coming. 07709333883. You want to come say hi? Keeping the flavours flowing.

Can I Stay Longer? That's going out to George. Until 7 o'clock tonight. Yeah, right. Good luck to Freddie Barnes and Curly Park Rangers under 15s today at their footy match. Yeah, good luck, boys.

actually both got no air though. Out to the Bernie. Epic tunes this morning. Keep me going on my run stroke walk along the Thames today. Thanks, mate. Out to the East Farley crew.

Spencer. Still in love with Centre Force. We will roll on Monday. And something about the FA, which I can't repeat. I'm on the radio, bruv. I can't say stuff like that. Played this for a while. Love this. Wayne Soul Avengers.

0: and Mr. Gru. These tunes will be smashing it in Rejoice this morning. Thanks, mate. Out of Diddy Dave. A very rare weekend of doing absolutely nothing, although the wife's asleep, so that guarantees the change in the next hour. Enjoying the tunes. Go make a cup of tea, mate. Take a tea and toast in bed.
1: So
0: might be in a good mood all day then, mate.

originally done in 92 with Cambridge born Dina Carroll. Out to Daniel Holiday, living the dream in Canvey Island. Good morning. Out to Tall Paul 2. Out to Swiss Dave. Out to the Mr. Willow. Happy heaven, happy heavenly 93rd birthday to my dad, please, Sam the man. And good morning, loving the tunes, that's from Mr. Willow. Yeah, happy heavenly 93rd birthday.

out to Mick, the window fitter. Good morning. Good luck to everyone playing in the Dan Halfleet Footy Tournament, raising money for Bowel Cancer UK today. Out to the Fitzy and Northolt. And can I get a shout out, please, to the Mrs. Lisa F. Also saying happy birthday, Centre Force. Happy birthday to M11M. Happy birthday. Mr. C, can you give me Julie a shout out, please? From Customs House. Morning, Glenn. Locked in, locked on. That's from Tricky in.

Take you through till 9 a.m. In for ADB. Then you got a Master Magri in for Pasha. So he's starting at 9 until midday. What a treat. Out to Lewis, morning. Out to Dwayne in Aldershot, locked on.

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Make your work easier with these tunies. Thank you. Marky Boy, enjoying the bonus hour today. Thank you, mate. Out to Andy the Builder. So, oh, here we go. Morning, Glenn. AD normally likes to play a bit of Take That on a Saturday morning, does he? Does that mean you want me to play some Take That? Out to the Pompey crew in the Reef for John's stag do. Take day two. How's your heads, guys?

Happy birthday, Centre Force. That's from Spencer. You said to me in 1989 in our shop in Brixton Market, trying to get signal. Moving the aerial around everywhere. Look, roll forward to today. Be listening to a fully legit Centre Force in my car in 2026. Saying, wow. Wowza. Long may it continue. Yeah, big up, Spencer.

morning, Glenn. Have a great day. That's from Keith the Teeth. Thank you, mate. Back at you. Out to Mick from Hornchurch. Can I give a shout out, please, to Jack, Daisy, and Buddy. Oh, and Squits and Lenny as well. That's a Dazza in Pompey. And can I give a shout out, please, to Tony Tennis. You know what? I'm going to gas bag over top of these and then I'll rewind, okay? Out to the Lisa C, loving this. Good morning. How you doing, Glenn, Mark, Rob, and all the MB Loft crew locked on? Great show, thank you. Heather's saying, I was 16 years old when Centre 4 started and I haven't looked back since. Morning, Glenn, top tunies and happy birthday, Centre 4.

all the shows on cassettes and then listen on the way home. Nice. That's Bruno Dog, Kitchen Raven and Misbehaving to these funky morning vibes.

so nice, I'm dropping it twice. Into the final 20 before the Master Magri. Don't forget, check out the socials, guys. Residences in Marbella and Tenerife residences as well at the Kaluna Beach. Also, Runaway, May the 24th, Frequencies, July the 18th, Bug Jam Festival, Takeover as well, 25th of July. Like I say, check out all the socials for more details.

Emil Dan is locked on. I'm going to give a shout out, please, to his brother, Big Sean Harley. The Mavadi Quiz is locked on with Lean. Going to Alton's house for the day. Hey, baby, hey, baby, tell me what is on your mind. Marky Newman's locked on.

Jason and Mungo, good morning. Saying, is there any DJs on Set to Force that have been there for the full 37 years? Yes, mate, loads.

So many people were saying, when's that Staying Beside Me track coming on, Glenn? Coming, it's coming soon. Actually, after this. Classic Frankie Knuckles, right?

What a tune. Will the Welder and Big Steve locked on. Kevin saying, yeah, that track's in me head, mate. In me head. Not a lot else is happening, but that tune is.

Yes, you're right, Tony from Walton. Saying morning, great show. Keith Mack was there from day one as well. Original crew. Quite a few of them. My head's fuzzy today due to having a cold, so I couldn't remember all of them. Sure, there's others. Secret Psycho.

0: this morning, loving it. Sun is shining, Centre Force is blasting. Tony in Bexley Heath. That's a Tony from Walton. Same great show as well. Thank you. Jason from Romford saying, Glenn, in 1989 I was 18, now fast forward to 2026, still listening, but also now with my 17-year-old daughter.
1: I wish the stars could shine now, for they are close.
0: Trying to think what I was doing when I was, in 89 I was, blah, blah, blah, blah. Yeah, I was old.

That's a crank in Tunbridge. Margate Paul locked on with the Foxy crew. Out to the Tesla and the Headline Girl as well. Top tunage. Thank you, mate. Out to the Tall Paul. Tall Paul 2 saying tunes.

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Very good morning from the Amp Till Louis, enjoying these tunes. 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

0: to the 656, didn't leave a name. We're saying 1989, I was 14 and found my lifelong love of house music. 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Out to the Donkey. I was in the old gang back in them days. Donkey and Guildford. Out to the Big Baz. Chippendale and Susan Oswin in sunny Brighton. Shout out to Decky Dave, smashing the painting out. Banging out the tunies before the match today. Come on, Reds. Tall Ball 2 saying yes. Rewind selector, so nice we drop it twice. Again, with Sean Scanlan.
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0: Love Dave Brother saying, yeah, had to be done, rewind.

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So happy birthday, Centre Force, from me and Reggie. 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

and David. 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

Bayer residency, Tenerife residency, Runaway Frequencies, Bug Jam, so much happening this year, Centerfold Styley. Just the beginning. Keep it locked for the Master Magri for the next 3 hours. What a treat for this Saturday in the sunshine. After the Magri, you got Jamie F, then Andy Simmons, Secret Agenda, Tenacious.

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smartsolutions.com. Thank you to the sponsors. We are going here, there and everywhere for 3 hours of 80s and 90s anthems. How yous all doing? Big up all my Vivid People crew. Last Sunday, Bank Holiday Sunday crew off the Scout. That was one of the best ones yet.

many as I can today. We've got 3 hours, so I should be able to do it. Hazel doing? Weren't meant to be my week, but I'm here covering the Mr. Pasha and the Addy B. Vivid People Radio Show right here. Centrefourth, baby. Happy birthday, Centrefourth. 37 years. Amazing.

flying out the door. They're going to be back one last time at the Electric Ballroom in July. You know what to do if you ain't got your tickets yet. I guarantee you they're going to be sold out very, very soon. So don't say that we didn't warn you, all right? I also think Pasha has put on some £10 tickets. Don't quote me on it. Go on Instagram and check for double sure. Whatever you do, just go and get your tickets for the Frequencies. Last time at the Electric Ballroom. I absolutely love it there. Camden Town, we're coming. Good morning, Charlie. What a bonus to have you on the Force this morning. Me and Lisa F absolutely loved Vivid last Saturday. What a venue. See you in Brighton.

morning, Maggots. Could you please, please, please, please, please play Fleetwood Mac remix this morning? Let's do it. Tony Laying Bricks and Sid Cup. Not sure what one that is. I think there is some Fleetwood Mac in there today. We've got 3 hours, so surely there is, surely. What a lovely surprise.

last Saturday, Vivid People and Master Magri, shall we? We definitely are. Marky Mark and Sharon, they're with us. Let's go, Vivid People. Have a great weekend, Maggers. Love and positivity. Luke and Dawn in Basildon. Rich Husted, locked in from Tadley. Tuned.

yourself. 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They are coming in thick and fast. You ready for the next one? I love the next one.

Lifrow Lee, good morning to Lee, Claire, Palmer and Ellison. That's a Mark Harvey, cutting the grass. I thought that's a cutting rug then. He's

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Enjoy. 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I love Brighton. Yes, 3 hours. Good morning, Charlie. This is going to be epic. Epic. Why did I say epic? Capital H. My whole world is beautiful. Shout out to Helen. Big up Debbie, big love, a good Saturday morning. Deb and Kate and the Happy Gardeners. Mark and Leanne in Kefalonia.

This one out to our girl Sophia. I know she loves this one. She started her GCSEs and I know she's going to absolutely smash them. Good luck, girl. Love, you've made my Saturday, Charlie. Love your music, which helps me through the hard times. Sammy P in Tottenham. That's what I'm here for. Hope you're okay. Tears for Fears. Head Over Reels. The 12-inch Lost Mix. Ah. Chat to Dan and Vic going to Cambridge for a kid-free day. Oh, yes. Chat to Jackson May. Morning, my darling. Love this set. Tunes all the stars from the Rubies from Corinham. Big shout to the Centrefalls DJs. Out to Reese G, Nimsky and Luton. Shout out to Tony and John. And

Baggers, loving the tunes from Peaches. Thank you, Peaches. Good morning, Charlie. What a lovely surprise. Hope you are well. I'm good, thank you. We got Chris the Bike. Smash it, Maggers. I'm trying to. Let's be having you. Out to Ashburn. Out to you. Locked in with Rachel in Kingsland for the 80s and 90s bangers. Love that. Stuart in Shropshire. You're spoiling us this morning. Walking my dog, Willow, with you in my ears. Loving the tunes whilst I'm hitting the weights in the gym. Richie in Wimbledon. Good morning, Mr. M. Smashing it already. Thank you, Tall Paul. And over Rob. Happy birthday to the Force. Locked in and locked on all day, Centre Force. Wayne in Chelmsford. Correct answer. Shouts to the sausages on their way back to Maidstone after a banging weekend in Liverpool. 420 Rennie is with us. We've got Alan Rigetti Spaghetti at. Good luck to your grandson, Albert and Tommy in the football tournament.

Tippity Top. We're doing it just like this. This is Centrefulls DAB Radio. It's the Vivid People Radio Show. Every other Saturday, 80s and 90s anthems for you all the way through. 3 hours today, covering for Addy B and Mr. Pasha. Magri's in the house. How yous all doing? I was quite impressed with that. The Smiths. Lee and Paul over doing the garden. Anyone want to help? Tumbleweed.

coming. Yous are going to be loving it. Loving it, loving it. Hope you've enjoyed the first hour. Yous have been absolutely incredible, trying to keep up with the messages and everything. I love you guys, man. 80s and 90s anthems all the way till midday today. It's the Vivid People Show in the house. Only on the centerfold.

to the Teemu gang, Miss and Mrs. Teemu from Teemu Bunter. There's too many Teemos in that message. Teemu, Teemu. Coldest Nightmares locked. We got Colin Cross, how you doing, mate? Chat to my beautiful wife, Emma. Prepping for the reef next week. Love John the Hammer. Love that. Get yourself in a Rejoice and Joyce and Amelia's. Go say hello to the Centrefalls Tenerife crew. And the Kaluna Beach crew. Every Thursday. It looks wicked there.

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changing a couple of radiators for me on a Saturday. What a legend. Mozza in Bracknell. We've got Tommy D, Baby Hudson a lot. Big up the Dobbo as well. Big up, a big RIP to Lisa Sullivan, taken too soon yesterday. That's a Dobbo. Sorry to hear that.

morning, Charlie. You can play the crow if you want. You saw the impact it had on Sunday. Chaff on Andy, that was meant to win it. Big up the Daniel Hobbs. Jimmy Chunky, the Gary Bacon and Skinny are locked in. Paul the Painter, loving the Saturdays. Nom in Sydney, loving the 80s. Wicked. Millwall Charlie. From one Oatham Barley to another. Baker the Gunos on the beach in Paphos. Sunny Essex crew. Dancing around the garden, blasting the tunes out.

Brighton Weekender. It is legendary, I'm telling you. Friday the 5th of June to Sunday the 7th. 3 days, three venues, three parties at the Oculus, the Concord 2 and the Tempest on the beach. Going behind the mixtape with the 80s and 90s Guilty Pleasures. Alternate, Odyssey Inc., Wayne Soul Avenger.

in sunny Brighton, loving the Saturday morning tunes. Shouts out to Pep the Cap and the Squirrel. Shouts to the first time listener, Tracy Lee in Andover. Listening on the beach in Brighton, Lisa Kay.

tonight. Enjoy. Just been McDonald's and not given two extra aspirins. 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

to our Harry, handsome, having his fourth birthday in Palmanova. Isle of Wight aunties, love that. Happy birthday. Coatsy's locked in Tenerife Airport on the way home. Good morning to the 766. Big up Fitzy, out to Mrs. F as well, out to Lisa.

realise the time. Gonna try and get one more in for you. 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Can you shout out to Aston Villa FC for reaching Europa Cup final, please? Up the Villa for the Watford Fowler. Jamie Mack, how you doing?

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will be completely sold out. 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Last couple of £10 ones on there as well. As David Dickerson used to say, cheap as chips.

tape across the weekend, playing 80s and 90s Guilty Pleasures, Alton 8, Odyssey Inc, Wayne Soul Avengers, Uncle Doug's, DJ Chalky White, myself, Master Magri, plus the Vivid Residents. 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There's only a few Weekender tickets left. There's some Saturday tickets available.

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1: So good afternoon, Center Force family. How are we doing? Saturday afternoon on the big one. Jamie F in the hot seat, taking care of a Pineapple Music Club business this afternoon. That's how we're doing. Big shout out to a man like Charlie Magri, Mr. Vivid People himself. What an absolute brilliant 3 hours show. Fantastic stuff, love that. That's me in the hot seat for the next 2 hours. We're gonna go some classic house, some old school. Get you in the mood for your Saturday afternoon.

That's once again out to Mr. Vivid People himself, Charlie Magri. Absolutely fantastic stuff. I've got to admit, I've not been to one of his parties yet. Bad Jamie. I must get along to one. Have a good afternoon, Charlie. Always good to see him as well.

want you to get involved with stuff today, let us know what you're doing on this Saturday afternoon. Phone lines already going through the roof of the messages. 07709 333 883. Send us a little text or a WhatsApp. Let us know what you're doing.

And before we go any further, I've got to say a big happy birthday to Cinephiles as well. 37 years young. What an amazing achievement. And I'm so very pleased to be a part of it as well. So here's to many more years ahead. It's not a little station, you know. Out to Collier O'Chris. He says, good afternoon, Mr. Jamie F. He's got his hands in the air this afternoon. Welcome to the show, mate. Out to Sarah S. Hey, then, Sarah. It's just nice to hear your voice on a Saturday. Hope you're well. Big love.

It's going to be a busy one on the messages I can see already. Two screenfuls. People come in, let us know what you're doing on this Saturday afternoon. To Natalie from Bo, hey there, Nat. This is afternoon, Jamie. What a treat on a Saturday. Me and David Chu, we're locked in. Hope you guys are well. Big up the Bournemouth Massive this afternoon.

Reggie, cheer up please. This is a banging tunes. A DJ comes from the Chappers this afternoon. That's Bob the Plumber, since locked in, locked on. Oi, oi. Welcome along. That's Marky Boy. Hey, dear mate. This is afternoon, Jamie. We're locked in this afternoon. Big shout to you and to Banjo this afternoon. Centre for Saturday afternoon. It's a Pineapple Music Club business. Jamie F in the hot seat. How are we, everybody? That's a Jamie Wakeham, says a weekend shouting, mate. Certainly are. That's a Joe in Norwich. Hey, dude, Joe. She says,

lost at Ibiza. Enjoying the Centre Force tunes in the garden. Please shout out to Mel in Antill. Most certainly will. Soaking up some of those sunshine rays this afternoon.

big tune for 1987. Dr. Robert Howard, Kim Mazel. Out to Claire West Belfast. Hey then, Claire. She says, yo, yo, let's go. Out to Philip in Leicester. He says, let's go, Jamie, as well. Hope you were, mates. So I want to hear from you this afternoon. Let us know if you're locked in. Let us know what you're up to. 7709 333 883 gets you through to the studio. To Momo, send in lots of

So it's classics this afternoon all the way through to 2 p.m. Oh, good afternoon. Please give a shout out to my lovely wife, Michelle, from Spencer. Is that why I'm doing some gardening, earning some brownie points out in the garden? Out to Emma KC. How you doing, Emma? Says hi, Jamie. Loving the Saturday bonus edition.

in this afternoon. Hope you well, mates. To the cabbies, it's yes, yes, Jamie F. What a treat on a Saturday. Says, I hope you're well, sir. You're all good. Hope you have a good one, mate. So you heard Magri say tickets for Frequencies. I think they went on sale yesterday. They're nearly gone. So if you don't get yours this weekend, you're going to miss out. Only 2,000 up for grabs as we head on down to Electric Ballroom. Got to say, I love that venue as well. 18th of July, Centre Force in the house.

I should get you in the mood of the chins if you are going out raving tonight. David Chutes is a nice treat for us. Hope you guys are well. Out of Foxy's is locked in with Jamie while driving. And while Ken's off playing golf. Always playing golf. You're a golf widow, Foxy. Richard Payton locked in the gym this afternoon. Well,

Cleans, and you've got a couple of radio sisters. Results. Hope you and Myra are well, sister. We're off to go heaven all day later. Denise and the girls, just happy Saturday. You have fun. To Kazza Stedman, Hayden Kazza, who's locked on in the garden. But you're on anyway. Big shout out to you and to Matty Moore as well, all the fluffs.

Absolute tune, Nicole, Running Away, of course. Saturday afternoon at Pineapple Music Club Business, right here on the Centre Force. UK's number one independent dance music station, that is us. Please shout out to Jeff, digging the garden, having a few beers.

Hope you guys are well. Hope you have a fab weekend. That's a Chris in Ipswich. Hey there, Chris. Is happy. Jamie, please wish your centre force happy belated birthday. He says, I've got a house for myself all afternoon. He says, beers are now out and the tunes are on. Maybe hope you're well. Love the tunes. Lots on in the garden. Getting the marquee ready for our daughter Sophie's engagement party tonight. Gary Papp's in Bushy. Hope the party goes well. To Lee Wells. Hey, Dean Lee. This is afternoon, mate. Enjoying the tunes in the sunshine.

0: get ready to ride.
1: Out to Heidi A, she's off to Dartford Beer Festival today. Says, what a day for it. That certainly is a love of good beer festival. Enjoy. Hello, sir. Nice music for the sunshine. Cannot wait for the mother-in-law to arrive. So that last knock-in. As when she arrives, there is no music. What?

After the Jamie Watts, a lovely treat for us on a Saturday, listening in the garden. Kerry loves wine, and Ryan, they're locked in this afternoon. That's soaking up some rays. Don't blame you. You've down my neck of the woods yesterday. Hope you enjoyed that, the estuary.

busy loving the tunes set in the garden. It's Big Phil and Lynn with Aunt Mary Jane and Cousin Henry Weston. Welcome along. Out to Eric and Dexter, the Disco Dogs. Mark in Royston says a big shout out to my mum, May, over from Spain, visiting the family. Mark in Royston checking in. Darkpool Dials locked in. Good afternoon, Jamie. Nice surprise for a Saturday. Dirty Barry's. They're locked in this afternoon. They're enjoying the tunes. So welcome along. Alan Rigetti and wife Janine says, afternoon, Jamie. Well done to grandson Albert and Tommy in their football tournament. Well done, boys.

absolutely love all these old tunes. Takes you back to yesterday, don't let me see that dance. Around the handbags, yep. I should dance around the handbags. Locked in Gary Robe, enjoy the tunes. Welcome along, Gary. Gary from King's Cross. Shout out to Julian Ebbs from Rachel, putting together sun loungers in the garden, eating ciabatta pizza slices in King's Lynn.

1991, I think. See the day. That's our very own Josh Watts, Centre Force family on board. How you doing, Josh? Don't forget, Josh, Monday mornings, the only way to start your working week. 6 a.m. Josh Watts' breakfast show. How's it bangers for breakfast? Always a good show. Always looking. Hope you well, Josh. Hope you have a good weekend. Out to the Millwall Dale boy. Hey there, mates. Good afternoon, Jamie. How's you? Just halfway to Southampton to go on our cruise. Wow, enjoy. Shouts to wife Sally Ann and to Momo West Ham Sai. Enjoy your cruise. Where are you off to? Shout out to the QPI boys, Mason and Nipples. They're on the turf today.

Dave Nip and Hot Seat. We're 11 minutes to 1 p.m. and the classics just keep on coming. Shout it. Keep your shouts coming in. We want to know what you're up to on this Saturday afternoon. Shout out to the Uncle Julian. He's getting in.

Fishing in Morocco. They said, sorry, we missed the last shout-out. Keep losing reception. Oh, good afternoon, sir. DJ Billy Boy, fully locked in Waltham Abbey. Off to the boozer soon. We'll have the foursome through the Athena Beer Garden. Loving your work for Billy Boy.

There's another hour of tunes on the other side. Keep shouts coming in, we're a bit behind. We'll play catch up in hour two. 07709 333

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through to 2 p.m. I'll keep it on the same vein with the old classic house for you. I still got to catch up with your messages. Keep them coming in. We'd love to know what you're doing.

bangers all the way through to 2 p.m. Turn this one up nice and loud. Blackwater. That's an handsome cabbie. This is Afternoon Jamie. Tuned in with my son Max. Off for a round of golf in Essex countryside. So on this glorious Saturday. Just hope you're well.

to my lovely Myra as well. I know she loves this one. Out to Manny and to Dawn. They're locked in Tenerife. This is happy birthday to Dawn. Have a good one. Have a good one, Dawn. Shout out to Greg and to Ricky. For going 5-0 up on the Gooners. And Bin Dippers. Golf at doubles match play.

A shout out to SJ and to Edwin outside of doing the garden work. A lot of that going on today. Shout out to the divers and to Louis in the garden enjoying the sun. This is On the Swaps. Come on, you irons. That's a Fleur of Debs in Addlestones. It's a great treat today. Ain't as good as Sunday shouting. What's two about? To Aston, Aston's house. He says he's got two gigs today. Busy boy. Don't forget to catch Aston at Monday nights, 8 to 10 if you like your soulful house. Always, always a good show.

in Beckenham, out to the Beckenham Massive this afternoon. John and Mel and the Surrey crew, loving the tunes. All yours, Garage Heads, Summer House Madness.

And to Andrew Birds and Lisa Jane, they're at Pub Garden with the Jam speaker this afternoon. They've got set up balls blaring out. Loving your work. Just get tuned. Haven't heard this for ages. Shout out to Mel in Antill. That is about half an hour ago. That all tunes. What's it all about? Hope you're joining me on that Swarm Watch that time of year. Barry the B-Man.

Pokes in Pompey, says class, Jamie. Thanks, mate. Big up the Pompey Massive. Out to Aaron and Reese at the Rupert in Lewisham. Please give us a shout out. Just study for you.

Nice tune, softly, Jamie. Swiss Dave. It's a loose end this afternoon. Well, so there's plenty of events on. Now to Evan Stevens' family, Pompey, for competing the complete race life for Southsea from Nath. Proud father and husband, so well done. So many messages this afternoon. I'm doing the best, I really am. Keep them coming.

That's us, Jamie F. It's Centre Vault. It's Pineapple Music Club. That's on Saturday afternoon. Paddington, Black Cabbie's on the force. Hope you're having a good one, mate. That's to Katie King. She's loving the tunes, Jamie. All yours, Katie. That's to Daniel Holiday, Locks and Canvey Islands. He's living the dream. Dean and Carla, locked in. Welcome along. Hope you're having a fab weekend. Philip in Leicester says that top show this afternoon, Jamie. Thanks, Philip. Thanks for listening. Wonky Andy says, oi, oi, geezer. Happy Wonky Saturday. What a tune, Chrissy Ward.

Papas and to Mamas, a little weirdo locked in, loving the tunes this afternoon. Absolutely smash it up, Jamie F. Wiki set from Buttons in Bow East, East 3. Locked on. Thank you, mate. Thanks for listening this afternoon. Really appreciate it. Afternoon, Mr. F. Throwing down the classics. Hope you're well. Mad Mark, checking in. Coral X just says, give me love. What a tune. Love emoji, certainly is. All yours, Coral. A lot of love coming in for the classic house this afternoon. Thank you, guys. Thanks to everyone who's texting in. Thanks to everyone who's listening as well. All wonderful. 37 years. Happy birthday, Centerforce. Wow. Jan from High Wycombe says, loving it, Mr. F.

to KD and John's family on holiday in Turkey. Please shout us out. I've done it for you. Chris the Lampiece is off to New Jamie. Hanging Town Dini. Loving a bit of Centre Force today. Out to the Pink Ladies. They're locked in since say hi to SJ and Edwin. Shout out to the Flamo Demo on the barbecue. Hope he's not literally on fire, just listening to the tunes. Enjoy your barbecue. Pete the Painter says, please shout out to the men of HFD Station. Station 7, JT and hey Chris. Paul Barrett, the old Bexley Raver. How you doing, Paul? Says, tunes in the sunshine. Hope you and Mara are keeping well. We're good mates. Big love to you and yours.

Blazing Smoke in the Fields and they're based in Stoke. Sam, don't know what that means, but I hope it's legal. Can you give a shout out to Michelle, the prettiest girl in the world, working in the garden. Smooth Talker, that's from the 263. Unless you text yourself, of course. Out to Katie and Troy on the way to the garden centre. Got me a Myra do that, off day out. B&Q on the garden centre. A big shout out to my fella Christian, who's just amazing, taking us all out again today. He's loving the tunes, Jamie. Big Daddy. Out to the one only, Del Harris. Hey there, mates. Just loving the tunes this afternoon. Thanks, Del. Hope you well. A shout out to Eddie May and DJ Mr. Moose in Donegal in Ireland. Big up the Ireland Massive this afternoon.

0: From the streets of East London, this is Centre Force.
1: Well, certainly is classics all the way through to 2 p.m. this afternoon, Saturday afternoon on the big one, Centre Force. Hope you have a fabulous Saturday afternoon. A shout out to Alfie and to Monica, they're loving life. Please

Nathan Stevens says, I forgot to say, keep up the good work, Jamie. Banging show. Thank you, mates. Dazza and Helen says, yes, right and exact, one of my favourites. Certainly is. A lot of love for the Freemasons coming in as well. Neil in West Humble says, good afternoon. Mr. F on fire this afternoon. Thank you, mates. Thanks for listening. Get the thumbs up from Noddy in Brentwood as well. He's loving it this afternoon. That's a Nicky C's this afternoon, brother. I'm slowly catching up on these messages. You lot are on fire this afternoon. You really are. Love it. Afternoon, and can I have a shout-out to Adrian? That's just locked in, push go. And Pete the Paint has just sent a picture in. It looks like a fire engine, is it?

welcome to for Andy Simmons. Stay tuned. Out to the Danbury crew, loving to set this off today. Thanks, guys. Dina Postie's a shout to Kaylee at the Postie, just done it for you. Kenny and Cesar, cracking set, Jamie. Thank you, guys. Shout out to Lady Mac doing the holiday clothes shopping for Cape Verde. Is that nice tunes? Shout out to Jacko getting the bag in for Charlie's birthday. What? To my girl, Leighton Mel.

So this will be the last one for me out this afternoon. Don't know where the time goes. 5 minutes out to 2 o'clock Saturday afternoon on the Big One Centre Force. Massive thanks to everyone sending messages this afternoon. To Lau and to Mel. Says hi Jamie, hope you're well. Shout out to the Beckenham Rugby Club Beer Festival is on this weekend. As I said, love a beer festival. Shame I'm working later. That's a Steve Hale in Basingstoke, sent a picture in of his Kawasaki. He's got 883 as a number.

this week's Pineapple Music Club comes to a close. I just want to thank everybody who tuned in for the last 2 hours. Kept me company and sent in messages as well. Got through most of them. It's a busy one. To keep you locked, we're going to Tenerife, if the internet lets us. Andy Simmons coming up at 2 p.m. straight off for the ads. I'll be back tomorrow for a Sunday Shouting for 3 p.m. Hope you can join me then. Come on. Enjoy the rest of your weekend. Have a fantastic Saturday, wherever you're up to. And don't forget to buy your tickets for Frequencies. They will sell out this weekend, certainly will. I'll catch you tomorrow.

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out to Lauren. Betsy and Blake in the car, going home to Doddinghurst, no less. William Wilshire locked in, Small Paul locked in.

Hello, on the Costa del Sol in the rain. How we doing, my friend? Pretty boy Roy, in the sunny Basildon with Slippery Sharon.

collecting from Wonky Towers. And a big shout out goes to Melissa in Enfield Green. Loving the tunes this afternoon. Keep it up the centre force for some more. Danny Insomnia, tuning in from Pattaya, Thailand.

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Dave in the rave, let's go. Welcome along to Leaning Lisa. Massive shout out to Terry Dory. Massive shout out to Dave.

for you this evening. That remix of Hot Since 82 bugging for you tonight. Track from way back, on the way next week tonight. You ready?

tonight. Big shout out to the Crooks this evening. Wicked Star, big up to Sam and Joe. Up the Cab Vision tonight. Black Cab family. Big up a Toy Boy. Big shout out to you, Kyle.

You made it. Daniel Montana on the way. The Queen of Centerfall is coming up after the 8 o'clock ads. The scene in cheers for ears tonight. Enjoy the rest of your weekend. Like I say, 9 o'clock to 11, tomorrow morning, Sunday Soul Sessions. Going to be in the hot seat covering for Chris Phillips, digging out some classic soul gems from yesteryear. Tomorrow at 9 o'clock, don't be late. We're out of here. Don't get listened back by Mixcloud as well. Do not go anywhere.

0: to the 8 o'clock house tonight. We'll see you in the morning, 9 o'clock. Do not be late, all right?
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0: Out to the Colchester Massive. Jamie, Laura, Martin, and Andrew. Huge shout to the Toddington too. I wouldn't have known if Lindsay didn't tell me. 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Would I do that to you?

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Sending this out to the Centre Force family, let's go!

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break shortly. 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Xenopulse, Saturday Night Business. 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

What do the kids call it now? Ding Dong Ditch or something. Down to this one, Salt Testimony, the Jamie remix. I haven't played this for about 15 years and I found it tonight. Digging through music and I thought I've got to play it. Used to go off this record.

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The grooves to make you move on the big one, Xenophos.

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0: Oh, calm down, my selector. Happens to be DJ Anthony P. This is MC Everson Allen. And may always tune in. Because I'm a dapper done when it concerns breakbeat music. Listen up. Tune in. Turn on. Nobody drop out. Watch this. Centre Force Radio. Just a mash it up.
1: But when it first started, it was really different. The music was like nothing else, really, that had been around. My parents don't really know that I'm going to an illegal warehouse party. I'd just say it's a warehouse party and they don't ask me whether it's illegal or not.

0: 833883. Myself, MP, Unison, Force Listener. Once again, out to Grant, last two. How good was that, my Centre Force family?
1: Like nothing else, really.
0: Love that. 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
1: Don't really
0: 10 till 12.
1: I'm going to an illegal warehouse party. I'd just say it's a warehouse party, and they don't ask me whether it's illegal or not.

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My parents don't really know that I'm going to an illegal warehouse party. I'd just say it's a warehouse party and they don't ask me whether it's illegal or not.

0: 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On the next track, that's going to be Logging You In, Logging You On.
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0: Sunday morning, Sun of Force and Pay.

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I do appreciate it still every day. Every day I think how happy I am and lucky I am.

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0: Out to Danny P, out to Tony the Smiler.
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0: Out to all the happy gardeners out there as well.
1: 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Every day I think how happy I am and lucky I am.
0: Welcome's going out to Julie as well.

It's on the House Me Up record label. 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Church, going out to the 255.

Next. Once again, out to Bermesy Mark, out to the wife as well. Lovely to see you as well. Still waiting for the call, mate. Where's that call?

You think he's talking about a 99, he's looking for a lick. The boy's looking for some ice cream tonight. That's a KC, South London.